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2: 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Muscle and blood and skin and bones. 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
1: 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One fist of iron, the other of steel. If the right one don't get you, then the left one will. You load six

What is your name? Who dat? Ah, Jane. Me Tarzan, Eugene. Yes, I'm a lawmaker. Is it the first time you come in this place here? Ah, yes? Oh, you are lucky. First time and already meet verkruisen. Congratulations. pardon? Oh, you want to know what I did to be so popular here?

Are you alone here or did you come by bus? yes, I am so terribly spiritual. My father always said to me, son, if you were

0: May I put you an indiscreet question? I dare not.
1: No.
0: Yes, okay. I force me, okay. Jean, do you have kribbles? Yes, kittles, yes. what are kribbles? Look, Jean, when I go with my hand under your axles and I do creepy, creepy,

When you walk through a storm, hold your head up high and don't be afraid of the dark. At the end of the storm, there's a golden sky

Well, this car is automatic. It's systematic. It's hydromatic. Why, it's a greased lightning.

In 1972, a crack commando unit was sent to prison by a military court for a crime they didn't commit. These men promptly escaped from a maximum security stockade to the Los Angeles underground. Today, still wanted by the government, they survive as soldiers of fortune. If you have a problem, if no one else can help, and if you can find them, maybe you can hire the A-Team.